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1: In sport, first five Ruben Love is demanding a tidier performance from the All Blacks against Italy this afternoon. The Hurricanes playmaker will start at number 10 at his Super Rugby and NPC home of Henry Stadium for the first time. Love says on the back of last week's win over France, the improvements they must make are clear.
2: I just think accuracy and what we're trying to do, and it's inexcusable to have mental errors, I think, at this level, and we're just going to make sure that everything we try to do is our skill set. It's always improving, so just little things.
1: A mouth-watering first semi-final has been locked in at the Football World Cup. Spain have scored a late winner to pip Belgium 2-1 in their quarter-final clash in Los Angeles. The results send the Spanish through to a last four fixture against France on Wednesday. Tennis veteran Novak Djokovic says he would like to compete at Wimbledon at least one more time. That's sport. I'm Sandy Hodge.
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4: 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We all fall short of God's glorious standard. Yet God, in his grace, freely makes us right in his sight. He did this through Christ Jesus when he freed us from the penalty of our sins.
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0: The Afters, new day, new life, and hopefully today does feel pretty good because it is a long weekend and you've had an extra day off already. I would love to hear what your Matariki plans are. You can text me 8168 with the keyword life. I see some of the people listening are on a road trip at the moment. Some people are just staying at home. I know one of my friends is going to spend this long weekend decluttering her garage. So if that's you this morning, you are not alone. Sometimes that's the best thing to do on a long weekend is clear out your whole life. Thanks for tuning in with me. We have new Kiwi music that I'm going to share with you later on. Equippers Revolution have released a new song. Plus, we've got Blessing Offer on the way and a new one to the playlist from Holvey and No Big Deal. Rooftop is playing in 10 minutes on Life FM.
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0: That's right. We have an awesome giveaway going on Life FM at the moment. And the best part is, if you missed it for all of last week, it doesn't matter. You've still got multiple opportunities to enter into this competition all of next week as well. 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You don't need to get everything packed in your bag. 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Keep listening. There are T's and C's on the website, lifefm.co.nz. Next up, this is the band Jaron. It's called Stand Strong. 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

0: 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Good weather forecast. That song is called Suffer Well, and it is doing pretty well on the Life FM U chart. 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

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You are listening to Tabby with you till 3 o'clock this afternoon. If you love Kiwi music, I've got a little teaser to share with you. Equippers Revolution released an album yesterday, and here is one of their new songs.

0: This one is called Promised Land. It's a new album and they might be coming on The Morning Wake Up next week for a live performance. So stay tuned for that. 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
1: 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They take a step, then an unknown sound ruins the moment. No kiwi, no picture.
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7: Does it ever feel like trying to be good is too much? Why try to live for others when those who are selfish, proud, and unkind seem like they're getting everything they want? If you've ever felt this way, you're not alone. Asaph, the author of Psalm 73, expressed the same thing. He confessed to God that he had almost stumbled when he looked at the prosperity of the wicked. He declares, "All in vain have I kept my heart clean." It's worth thinking about this psalm and allowing his struggle to be heard. Was it all worth it, trying to live righteously and follow God? He finally concludes that God is always with him and that there is no one else in heaven but God. In the final verse, he writes, "But as for me, it is good to be near God. I have made the Lord God my refuge, that I might tell of all your works." In the end, being near to God is the greatest good of all. I'm Katie Markar from the Theology Program at the University of Otago.
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Won't Let Go. That is Jamie McDonald playing on Life FM. You are listening to Tabby. We are almost at 1 o'clock this afternoon, but before we get there in the next 10 minutes, we get to hear some Georgia Lines. Wonderful Life is on the way, as well as Tauren Wells Up is playing shortly, and Rend Collective, Do It All Alone, is playing right now here on Life FM.

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2: In this update, Prime Minister Christopher Luxon and Indian Prime Minister Narendra Modi have signalled their two countries' ambition to do more together by elevating their relationship to a strategic partnership. Azaya Abadingo has more.
3: The Prime Ministers agreed to a roadmap to 2030 for the strategic partnership and set the direction for the next stage of the partnership, including a goal to double two-way trade by 2030. The roadmap has a significant focus on maritime security, including maritime cooperation between the New Zealand and Indian Defence Forces. Prime Minister Chris Luxon says New Zealand's prosperity and security depend on a stable and secure Indo-Pacific.
2: King Charles and his wife Queen Camilla have hosted Charles' son Prince Harry, his wife Meghan, and their two children who are visiting the United Kingdom. Harry has barely visited the UK since a public falling out with both his father and elder brother Prince William. That's news.
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2: In sports, playmaker Ruben Love believes his Hurricanes teammate Josh Morby is ready for the demands of Test rugby. Morby is one of two likely debutants on the All Blacks bench for this afternoon's test against Italy, alongside German-born flanker Anton Segner. Love says Morby will need to find his voice, but he's ready to step up.
4: He's been very quiet, eh? So, but he's an unbelievable player, and I just think the way God has plans for each and every one of us, the way he's gone overseas and comes back, it's been pretty special for him.
2: Novak Djokovic isn't contemplating retirement despite a humbling straight-set defeat to world number one Jannik Sinner in the semi-finals at Wimbledon. The 39-year-old Serb great, who's won seven titles at the Grass Court Grand Slam, says he would like to play at least one more time in London. That's sport. I'm Sandy Hodge.
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0: From the Word. Ephesians 2 verse 9. We don't play the major role. If we did, we'd probably go around bragging that we'd done the whole thing.
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0: Lily Lynn Scott, you can be happy too. And I hope that she is feeling pretty happy at the moment. Lily Lynn Scott, winner of the Life FM Discovery Sessions a couple years ago. She has now officially moved to Australia and she's kick-starting off her music career over there. So congratulations to Lily. She has been posting heaps of content about her journey. So if you want to follow her and support her, follow her on Instagram. That is Lily Lynn Scott playing on Life FM.
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10: John Wesley famously preached 50,000 sermons in this nation. He wrote 233 books. He trained many thousands of preachers, and a third of the nation became saved because of this man. He famously, over a 6-week period, had difficulties with his preaching. He was constantly asked to never go back to churches, constantly kicked out of churches. One time, he preached on a street. He got kicked off. He preached in a meadow. The farmer set the bull on him. Constantly, he was rejected. And yet, on his 6th week, he preached in a field and 10,000 came to hear the gospel. I believe that John Wesley teaches us that faith is not a feeling, it's a discipline. The Bible says, though the fig tree does not blossom and there be no fruit on the vine, yet will I trust in the Lord. Let your faith be a discipline, not a feeling. My name is Glenn Barrett.
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Joshua McGregor, everything playing on Life FM that is new, you can vote for it on the U-Chart at lifefm.co.nz. And if you are one of the listeners right now on a road trip for the long weekend, you might have brought your own camera with you. Maybe you're really into photography. Maybe you're traveling throughout the country taking beautiful landscape photos or photos of plants and flowers. If so, listen up because you have a chance to win $50 by entering the Rima Media photo competition. How this works is we have two calendars for 2027, the Rima Media 2027 calendars. One of them will be a landscape calendar full of New Zealand landscape photos, and another one will be New Zealand flora and fauna. If you are a photographer, you could be a professional photographer, you could be a new photographer, but if you have some photos that you would like to enter, maybe you'll take some of them on your road trip this weekend, all you need to do is head to lifefm.co.nz to enter, and each winning photo will receive a $50 voucher.

0: Tasha Layton and Claire Leslie, that is Whispers playing on Life FM. You are with Tabby this Saturday afternoon. I normally work on the morning wake up, and on the morning wake up on Wednesday, I believe, we had Pastor Matai Bennett from Atomic Church in the Rotorua on the show, all to chat about how his church celebrates Matariki. And here were some of his thoughts.
1: If you look into the Bible's often talking about stars. You know, the wise men found Jesus underneath the star. Mm. So for the fact that stars are insignificant or shouldn't be recognised, you probably kind of missed one of the foundational teachings in the Word of God when we went to Sunday school. So I think the key for us as Christians is never throw the baby out with the bathwater. You know, I was thinking about this just recently for our own church and just our own friends. You know, in 1 Corinthians, the Apostle Paul's talking about, you know, if I eat meat and it causes my brother to sin, don't eat meat. The problem with that is that all the vegetarians would love that and all the meat lovers would hate it, you know. And so somehow we've got to find that balance between, you know, what works for me, what do I participate in, what do I not participate in, but what do I not make everybody else throw out just because I'm not a meat eater?
2: Yeah, great.
1: You know?
2: Yeah.
1: And so how do I become a better human being and love the variety of cultures around, even if I have limited understanding on that? And so with the whole star issue, you can easily swing to either side. You can easily start to worship all the stars in it, or you could just concentrate on going, actually, you know what? I'm okay to sit the fact that there's stars in there that help us navigate and navigate it for years, but I'd rather celebrate the creator of the stars.
0: There were some thoughts from his perspective on Matariki. If you want to find that full interview, you can find it on our website right now, lifefm.co.nz.
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0: That is Lapani and the listeners, their song Home playing on Life FM. You are listening to Tavvy this Saturday afternoon. Thanks for being with me. And we are currently running the People's Choice Awards of 2026, and we want your help voting. 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So two very interesting categories. I'm going to share with you who the options are for Artist of the Year. We have Lapani, who you've just heard. We also have Omega Levine. And we also have Joshua McGregor. We also have Marley Sola. If you want to have your say, you can vote at lifefm.co.nz.
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6: You know how when you're in love, you sometimes do crazy things? 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Wow, sucker punch to the face. It reminded me a little bit of John 13, where the challenge is laid. A new command I give you, love one another. As I've loved you, so you must love one another. You see, the Great Commission isn't meant to come from a place of ticking boxes and sales pitches. It needs to come from the same place of love that met us. 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Doing our part in the Great Commission is simple. It's being compelled by love. It's letting God so love us until we can't help but so love others. It's our co-mission with him. 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
1: 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You are listening to Tabby this Saturday afternoon. We've got about 10 minutes left until we get to 2 p.m. And before we get there, we get some Phil Wickham.

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2: In this update, New Zealand's forging closer ties with India, with trade the backbone of our new strategic partnership. Prime Minister Chris Luxon and Indian counterpart Narendra Modi have agreed to elevate the bilateral relationship after talks in Auckland today. The two leaders seek to double two-way trade by 2030, work more closely on maritime defence, and deepen our collaboration in areas like sport, tourism and farming. Luxon says this is a major step that signals a shared ambition to do more together. He says our free trade agreement is central to the relationship as it delivers long-term growth to both countries. Farmers are being commended for a sharp drop in farm injury claims. ACC says claims have fallen from over 25,000 a year in 2020 to just over 17,000 last year. Safer Farms Ambassador Lindy Nelson says farmers deserve real credit for implementing thousands of small practical decisions, and new technology is also helping.
3: Good for productivity, good for people's safety, is great for the farm.
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2: In sports, Ruben Love is adjusting to the demands of being an All Blacks playmaker ahead of his second test start in the number 10 jersey. Love will again steer the home side in this afternoon's Nations Championship test against Italy in Wellington.
4: That's one thing I found pretty hard being a lot younger than these guys is some of the players I grew up watching, like Ardy, Cody Taylor, Patrick Tuipulotu, the Barretts, like all of them. You got to demand things from them, and that's one thing that I just kind of had to go in my comfort zone.
2: French NBA star Victor Wembanyama has signed what will be the richest contract in San Antonio Spurs history. His five-year extension could reportedly exceed $250 million. But Wembanyama could have agreed to a deal that toppled $300 million, instead choosing a lesser amount to help give the Spurs flexibility with their young roster. That's sport. I'm Sandy Hodge.
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0: 2 Corinthians 5 verse 17. Now we look inside, and what we see is that anyone united with the Messiah gets a fresh start, is created new. The old life is gone, a new life burgeons. 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

0: That is a collaboration between Grace Vineyard Music, Joshua McGregor and Mali Sola that is called Alive here on Life FM. Good afternoon, everyone. It is great to be with you. I hope you're having a lovely long weekend and doing something either fun or productive or satisfying or restful. You can tell me what it is. 8168 with the keyword life. I'd love to hear what you're doing this weekend. We have some great music on the way. KB and Brandon Lake with Graves is coming up shortly. And the new one from We The Kingdom and Crowder, Glory Glory, is playing in the next 10 minutes on Life FM.
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13: What are the things that really rock your world? You know, if nothing pops into your mind, chances are you're not walking in your passion and the best God has for you. Your passion is the thing that gets you through the hard times and helps you push through when the chips are down. If you're not sure where your passions lie, ask some family and friends the following three questions. What am I really good at? What do you think my passions are? And what subject makes my eyes light up when I'm talking? When you've got these answers, ask yourself these questions. What are the three things I have done in my life that I'm most proud of? And when I'm at the end of my days, what are the things I would regret not having done? Spend some time today making a list of the things that really excite you. Once you've got these clear in your mind, you'll have the start of a pathway that will lead you towards the life God intended for you. I'm Tom O'Neill, author of The 1% Principle.
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We the Kingdom and Crowder, that is Glory Glory playing on Life FM, and it's new. You can vote for it on the U-Chart at lifefm.co.nz. We are currently also on our website running the People's Choice Awards of 2026. We have two categories, Artist of the Year and Emerging Artist of the Year. Here are some of the finalists for the Emerging Artist of the Year. I just wanna be happy with my head out. Happy with no one's around. Like no one's around. Wanna know what it feels like. We've got Lily Lynn Scott, who is one of the finalists, plus Mongini. And we also have Oscar Ironside. Plus Thursday Collective. If you want to vote for this year's People's Choice Awards of 2026, you can at lifefm.co.nz. This one right here is Trustful. It's Joseph O'Brien here on Life FM.

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0: 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If you missed out on it last week, it's not too late to keep entering. 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
8: Kia ora tātou. Welcome to A Minute in History with the Hope Project. Henry Taratoa of Tauranga lived in the mid-1800s. Where we pick the story up today, he was teaching at the mission school at Otaki when, in 1859, his mother wrote to say war had broken out in the Waikato. As Māori embraced the Christian faith, they had turned away from the ways of war. But what about self-defence? The British were building a road across land in the Waikato that Māori did not want to sell, and Te Tiriti or Waitangi guaranteed them the right to keep their lands. In Tauranga, the same was happening. Those supporting Kingitanga, the Māori King movement, had placed their land under the mana of the Māori King to prevent any further sales. But the British wanted land. So Taratoa headed home to die if necessary with his people, standing up for what was right. And all this positioned him as God's man for a role that is still remembered today. We will continue the story another time. See hopeproject.co.nz for more.
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Good weather forecast. Suffer Well playing on Life FM. Kia ora, everyone. Good afternoon. It is Tabby here and it's my time to say goodbye. Thank you to everyone that has kept me company over the past few hours. Josh Coombridge will be taking over the microphone just after 3 o'clock and I'll be back same time next week. On the way, we've got music from Jeremy Rosado, Gladden, and right now it's time for some Tori Kelly, Tin Rock, and John Keith. This is Morning to Dancing on Life FM. Morning.

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2: In this update, India's Prime Minister has landed on our shores for a whirlwind day of political and business engagements. Narendra Modi touched down in Auckland last night, marking the first official visit by an Indian leader in 40 years. Claudia O'Neill has more.
3: A thorough security setup is in place, with additional police officers and resources being deployed from around the country. It follows 3 days of Modi mania across Melbourne, with crowds of nearly 30,000 people showing up for the Australian leg of his tour. The two countries signed a uranium deal, cementing closer energy ties, and agreed to deepen defence and trade cooperation.
2: A busy weekend's in store for Wellington as 34,000 people gear up for the All Blacks' clash with Italy. The sold-out test match headlines an action-packed weekend in the capital, with Matariki celebrations also taking place. Metlink says trains and buses are running at increased capacity and are free for all those with match tickets. Bar owner Jeremy Smith says there's so much to do and see, and one of Wellington's best attractions is its great bars and restaurants. That's news.
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2: In sport, the All Blacks have done their homework on an Italian side they believe are much better than what they showed last week against Japan. Italy floundered to a 27-10 loss in Tokyo last week to open the nation's championship. But New Zealand coach Dave Rennie says the Six Nations wins over Scotland and England this year shows what the Italians are capable of.
4: Very good scrum. It troubled a lot of the Six Nations sides. Beat England, beat Scotland, beat Aussie last year, beat Wales that last year as well. So we're well aware of the threat.
2: The first stanza of today's Super Rugby Aupiki clash in Timaru has been a half of two quarters. Matatu shot out to a 3-try lead after 20-odd minutes, but then the Hurricanes Poa scored twice. A short time ago, the South Islanders led 19-12, approaching half-time. That's sport. I'm Sandy Hodge.
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0: for King and Country on Life FM. Josh here. Kia ora, welcome along to Saturday afternoon, another Saturday show. Today, interestingly enough, I am broadcasting to you from my holiday in Wellington. So a bit of a holiday vibe from me, and hopefully it puts you in a bit of a holiday mode as well. Of course, it is school holidays. Do enjoy that if that's something that you are that applies to you. You know, if you're a teacher or a student or something. Otherwise, if you're working on through and holidays don't really make a difference to you, shout out to you also. So there we go. We've got everyone covered there. Now, opening shout outs. My name is Josh. Seth Schlieter's new one. On the way next, it is Life FM.
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8: Hi, I'm Amanda Salmon. We can fall into the trap of living by an unspoken set of rules which say something along the lines of, when you prove yourself to me, I will forgive you. When you are kind to me, I will extend kindness to you. When you give me the service I deserve, then I will give you the respect you deserve. But that is not the kingdom way. Whilst we were still sinners, Christ died for us. In the kingdom, we get to go first. We get to be kind first, to forgive first, to change first. We get to bless first, to serve first. We get to love first. That is how Jesus lived, and this is how we are called to live. Let's be people who are known by our love. This is the kingdom way.
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Backstreet Boys and Bye Bye Bye on Life FM. Only joking, it's Seth Schlitter and Bye Bye on Life. But it did remind me of that song. I'm sure someone else has made that joke, so I do apologise. But I couldn't resist. Let's get the name right of this one. Jet Trouble. LJ the Messenger, this song is called Seasons.

0: We are messengers halfway home. It's life. Josh here. Now, I will say this. The treat of choice for today is an entire block of Whittaker's creamy milk. Creamy caramel. Now, my hope and my prayer is that I do not finish it because I will feel so sick if I do that. We shall see. I'll update you by the end of the show. By the way, it was a gift, and the person who gave it to me definitely did not intend for me to eat it all at once. You know, like this should last. How many servings is in a block? 10. So that should be 10 days, really, shouldn't it? We'll see. Torrin Wells on the way. It's life.
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0: Sunday morning, Torum Wells on Life FM. Great song. And looking forward to Sunday morning tomorrow. Love to know what you are up to. Perhaps it is stacking out the chairs at church. Perhaps you are go to night church and then you can go out to, you can sleep in and go out to a brunch. Man, I love a Sunday brunch. That's what Torum Wells' next song should be called, Sunday Brunch. Because that's Sunday, when he's mentioned Sunday morning, I'm thinking Sunday brunch and I'm getting hungry. You know what I mean? So if that's his next song, then I think, you know, that would quite be quite, that would work quite well for the sales. Joshua McGregor's new one, Ruin My Life, coming up. Stick around, it is Life FM.
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7: The iconic Sky Tower, New Zealand's tallest building, has a foundation of more than 15 metres. That's nearly 50 feet deep. The higher the building, the deeper the foundation that is needed. This principle is the same for our Christian walk. If you want to go higher in the things of God, you have to go deeper in the Word and prayer. If you want to have greater influence, overcome sin, bear more fruit, you have to go deeper in God. And as you fix your eyes on Jesus and what He says over your life, it changes you from the inside out. You become faith-filled, reflect His character. His Word guides you and His presence fills you with joy and peace. How is your relationship with God going right now? I want to encourage you to go deeper into God's presence and His Word. And as you do that, He'll take you higher and further than you ever could yourself. I'm Ben Cherry, pastor of City Point Church, Auckland.
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Live FM, Josh here. Don't forget to tune in this week for more chances to get along to this all-expenses-paid trip thanks to thetravellers.co.nz to Sri Lanka. You'll find out what items that you need to pack next on the morning wake-up on Monday morning at 8 o'clock. So do tune in then if you want to be heading along to Sri Lanka. I was pretty keen on it, but then I've realised that my passport has expired. So I can't go unless I was to get an emergency passport, which I suppose I could do, but I'm just at the moment I can't be bothered. I probably should be bothered, but it's just one of those admin things that for me right now it's too much. Joshua McGregor here. This is Ruin My Life on Life FM. 1, 2.

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2: In this update, New Zealand and India are elevating their relationship into a strategic partnership. The two countries' leaders have met in Auckland as part of the Indian Prime Minister's 24-hour visit. The new partnership includes a goal of doubling two-way trade by 2030 and increasing maritime cooperation. Luxon says this commitment improves New Zealand's profile and offers prosperity.
3: It will deepen our links in trade, investment, education, technology, sport and tourism. And it will also enable closer cooperation on defence and law enforcement.
2: A busy weekend's in store for Wellington as 34,000 people gear up for the All Blacks' clash with Italy. The sold-out test match headlines an action-packed weekend in the capital, with Matariki celebrations also taking place. Metlink says trains and buses are running at increased capacity and are free for all of those with match tickets. Bar owner Jeremy Smith says there's so much to do and see. That's news.
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2: In the sport, Hurricanes playmaker Ruben Love is relaxed about whatever weather comes the All Blacks' way as they host Italy this afternoon in the capital. There are grey skies and a bit of wind across the Wellington venue currently, with some more wind and rain in the forecast. But Love is not worried.
4: At the Hurricanes, we like to say that we summon Tawhiri Mātea, the god of the winds and weather, but we haven't talked about him in the All Blacks, so hopefully he's on our side.
2: Kiwi Supercars driver Matt Paines had to settle for second place on the starting grid for this evening's race at the Townsville 500. Paine had clocked provisional pole for the top 10 shootout ahead of Aussie Brody Kostecki, but Kostecki topped the timesheets from there to edge Paine for pole by 0.109th of a second. There we go. That's sport. I'm Sandy Hodge.
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0: From the Word. Isaiah 40 verse 31. 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They run and don't get tired. They walk and don't lag behind.
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2: Oh man, have I missed this? 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Don't get distracted by the Sri Lanka promo. Let's get into it. We the Kingdom here. This one's called Glory Glory.
0: Number 20.

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1: Number 19 there, Capital Kings and Get Lifted with a full stop. Yeah, there's two songs with full stops in them on this countdown. One's Joy by Ray, that's coming a bit later, and the other one's that one, Get Lifted, Capital Kings. I kind of like it. Make sure that, you know, like it makes it a full sentence, doesn't it? Does it? I think so. Well, there's no capital in Get Lifted. So it's like, it's kind of a weird sort of, on one end of the sentence, they're like, yeah, we're going to make it grammatically correct. On the other end, forget about it. Omega Levine coming up next. It is Life FM.
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6: Why can't I feel God's presence? 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I'm Reuben Munn from Shore Community Church. 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

0: That was number 17.
1: Number 17 there, Tori Kelly, Tin Rock and John Keith. Morning to Dancing. Before then, Omega Levine with All Things New. He just did his little house concert. That was the promo for Music Month. So that looked very fun. A nice family's home in Rotorua overlooking the lake. It looked fantastic. It was an open invite, so no one could go there, including myself. I couldn't go there, but I saw it on social media. So that's where you've got to be if you want to be following all the kind of like the VIP updates, is be following Morning Wake Up and Arvo Bravo on Instagram. Hey, coming up, we've got Madeline Ray in at number 16 with Noah Noah. It's up next.
2: 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We believe that no matter how loud the world gets, there's a peace that surpasses all understanding. We believe that you weren't meant to carry the weight of tomorrow on your shoulders today. If you're feeling overwhelmed, or perhaps just a little lost in the noise, take a moment and breathe. We want you to know you're seen, you are known, and you are deeply loved. If your heart is heavy, let's take a moment together and pray. Lord, I give you my worries and my weariness. 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Amen. Hang on to that promise as you go about your day.
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1: 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Number 15 on the UChart Hot 20 countdown, quarter of the way through. You know, it feels like we've still got a long way to go, but I'll tell you this right now, after many years of doing this show, that it flies by, so enjoy it while it lasts. Here is Saint Disreal. This one is called Steady.
0: Number 14.

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1: Corey Asbury, Outsing the Angels, is your number 13 on the Life of Him Hot 20 countdown. 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What a meal. Ivy Asher on the way, it's life.
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9: Far too often we put people in boxes. We then label the boxes useful or not useful in our head, and then we treat the person accordingly. Oh, you're ill, long term. You're in the sick box. Elderly, you're in the senior citizen box. We don't mean to, but we do it, usually subconsciously. The problem is, unchecked, this boxing leads us to approach people differently, condescendingly, with pity or half attention. And they feel it. When we let something like too old define our view of someone, we reduce them. But that's definitely not how God sees them. Psalm 139:16, talking about how God plans our day, says, "Every day of my life was recorded in your book. Every moment was laid out before a single day had passed." Let's think of someone we dismiss as too old. Yes, God is still planning their days. He still has a reason and a purpose for them. In fact, in the Bible, it tells us that God's people will still bear fruit in old age. Psalm 92, verse 14. Maybe there's someone we know who's older and been dismissed so many times that they no longer know there's a purpose for them. Maybe we could show them the truth, Maybe it's time that we look to minister to and be ministered to by those that we may normally write off. So what now? Visit someone who may be a little bit dismissed. Take a gift, ask questions, receive advice, laugh with them. Just make time and give them sincere attention.
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1: Ivy Asher, Free on Life FM. And that one's got an exclamation mark. Do we have another song in the countdown with an exclamation mark? I'm trying to think. Because we've got two with full stops. We've got one with no capital letters. We've probably got it. I reckon we've got three or four with all capital letters. And then, one at the moment with an exclamation mark. I'll update that as needed if there is another song. What we're going to do now is take a little short intermission. Well, actually, no. We're going to play your number 11, which is New Day, New Life from the Afters. Then we're going to take a short intermission. Then we're back with the top 10. Stick around.
0: Number 11.

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2: In this update, New Zealand and India are elevating their relationship into a strategic partnership. The two countries' leaders have met in Auckland as part of Indian Prime Minister Narendra Modi's 24-hour visit. Anti-immigration protesters, Free Palestine protesters, members of a group called Khalistan, and the International Socialists Organization are gathered outside Spark Arena, where Mr. Modi is appearing. Police lines separate the different groups, and the protests so far remain peaceful. Work is underway to restore access for flood-stricken residents west of Blenheim. Temporary vehicle access was restored on Tinsfield Road in Waihopai Valley on Friday night, allowing access to about 40 locals. However, Marlborough District Council warns reinstating full access will take some time. The recruitment firm Robert Half surveyed 250 finance, accounting and IT hiring managers, finding more than half reported higher bonuses in their last cycle than previous years. 40% reported payout stayed consistent. That's news.
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2: In sport, the Hurricanes Poa are the first side to beat Matatu this Super Rugby Opiki season thanks to a last-ditch try. The Poa won 33-31 in Timaru. Playmaker Renee Holmes says the belief was there and now it's paid off.
3: To actually come down here, come down south, play a really classy Matatu side, you know, we always knew it was going to be such a big battle, and this team hasn't been great in the past for playing a full 80, but man, we played to the 82nd minute today and man, it felt good.
2: And there are only moments to go before the All Blacks kick off against Italy in their nation's championship game being played at Sky Stadium in Wellington. The West Tigers have granted captain Jerome Luai an early release from his NRL deal at the end of the campaign. The four-time premiership winner was due to depart the club at the end of next season to join the Papua New Guinea Chiefs. That's sport. I'm Joe Gilfillan.
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5: Genesis 1 verse 26. God spoke, "Let us make human beings in our image. 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
7: 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I hope we get the top 10 and you were worried that it wasn't going to happen. Rest assured, I would never let that happen. I guard this countdown with, if I could guard it with more than my life, I would. I'd guard it with my soul, with everything that I have. I think this is one of the most important things that this radio station does. And also the unbelievable fact would be the two things that I think are kind of an unmovable force of Life FM. 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
1: We are messengers halfway home on Life FM. Josh here. Well, I haven't yet told you about my injury from this week. I walked into the hedge. Well, I was throwing sticks into the hedge, but I chopped off another tree, and another bit of stick stabbed me in the eye. And then I got what the doctor described as a severe corneal abrasion, which was incredibly painful, by the way. Essentially, I scratched my eye. And then they had to put dye in it to make sure that they could see it, because like, it doesn't look like you've scratched your eye. It heals very quickly, and I was fine by the next morning. So don't worry. I do have to put drops in my eyes every 2 hours and see an optometrist tomorrow. But I think, guys...
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1: 4 King and Country, Miracle on Life. Josh here, we're counting down the 10, well, actually the 20 biggest songs in the country, as voted by you. We've got 6 to go. Number 6 is Nick Jonas and Brandon Lake. It's called The Author.
0: Number 6.

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1: 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That's Ray and Joy. If you want a recommendation of another song to listen to off that album, Lifeboat might speak to you. But it's not on Life FM, so you will have to listen to that one on Spotify. I'm not sure what's happening with politics in the UK, but I'm getting a lot of videos of a guy who's running for mayor called Count Binface, and he just wears a bin on his head, and he talks in a funny voice, and he says he's going to make flakes 99p.
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1: Good weather forecast. Suffer well on Life FM. They'll be suffering at the moment because they are number three instead of number one. They were number one last week, so they'll be licking their wounds. Hoping to get back to the number one spot, though. Grace Vineyard, Kiwi Music, in at number two. This one is called Alive.
0: Number two.

0: That was number two.
1: Grace Vineyard Music, your number two with Josh Mack and Marley Solar. That one's called Alive. I have not really been following this, but I'm getting a lot of Instagram reels about this guy who's running for mayor of some place in the UK called Count Binface. And he's basically a guy that wears a bin on his head. And so the constituents' options are to vote for either him or this, like, basically rich bureaucrat who's under investigation for receiving, like, £5 million as a supposed gift. But, you know, it's always, like, the tobacco companies that are, like, giving them these gifts and then they give them tax breaks. So, yeah, that's the options. A corrupt politician or a got the bin on his head. That does a funny voice. Anyway, that's politics for you, I suppose. We've got an election this year. Do make sure you register to vote. Jamie McDonald on the way. It's Life.
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9: One day, I came across a video of a family living in extreme poverty. My heart broke for them. I remember tossing and turning that night. I kept asking myself, okay, how can I fix this problem? The more I thought about it, the bigger the problem seemed and the smaller I felt. Before I knew it, I began to withdraw myself. Then I felt God say to me, I'm not meant to fix everything. I just have to do my part. I was so fixated on solving a problem that was never meant to be solved by one person alone that it crippled me from taking action. What is it that breaks your heart? Poverty, domestic violence, the unsafe? Remember, you don't have to fix the whole problem. You just have to do your part. So take the pressure off and think of it this way. If God is stirring your heart, it's not for no reason. Your actions will bring change. I'm Joy Ravella.
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0: That was number one.
1: Jamie McDonald won't let go. You're number one. It's back. Well, after a few weeks of sort of floundering around the kind of number three area, Jamie McDonald is back in at number one. So well done to the fans there. And that's the countdown over. Still got an hour left of the show, though, so let's keep hanging on out. Surfaces, Keep It Gold up next.
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0: Brandon Lake and Nick Jonas, the author, it's Life FM. I've talked a little bit about my corneal abrasion. I got a stick in my eye this week. I went to the doctor and, well, I went to A&E because it was so painful. And guess what, guys? What a blessing. It was no wait at the A&E. I just put my name in. I didn't even have time to fill out my form and they were getting me into the doctor's suite. So because I was there, I was prepared. I brought my Netflix and my headphones. I was prepared to wait there for like 3 hours. But I got seen straight away. So yeah, that was great. We've got a new one from Lost and Found. It's called One Direction. On the way next on Life.
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Lost and Found, that song is called One Direction, in brackets, Genesis 50, and apparently it's supposed to sound like the band One Direction. So there you go. Like, is that a wise idea? I guess, yeah, well, like, maybe. Maybe I should write a song called, like, The Beatles, and it's a song about the bugs, but it kind of sounds like The Beatles or something like that. Certainly be good for your Google results, you know, because people trying to find actual One Direction are finding that song, stumbling across it, and then being like, oh, this is pretty good. Edgar Sandoval Jr. here. This one's called Hallelujah. Oh, church.

0: Omega Levine, All Things New on Life. He played at a house party in Rotorua. That was the prize for the New Zealand Music Month. So good to see that that all happened in the end, because I was worried, you know, sometimes you say these things are going to happen and it can be hard to run an event like that. But no, it's good. Looked good. I saw it on Bjorn's Instagram. It looked fun. I wish I was there, but not invited. Not everyone was invited. It was a private concert. Capital Kings on the way next, plus Kiwi music from Raise It's Life.
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0: 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Josh with you. Well, before I go, I have to shout out to my wife, Annalise. Today, the 11th of the 7th, the 11th of July, is our wedding anniversary. So to my wife, Annalise, I love you. And I have loved you, well, for quite a while now, but like officially, legally, I've loved you and I have been married to you for 11 years. Last year was the big 10. I did very well last year. Bought her a ring because she lost her engagement ring, like kind of probably 3 years into the marriage. And for the 10-year anniversary, I got a custom-made kind of like, it was different to the original ring, but it alluded to or kind of nodded to the original ring. So that's the one she's got now. Hopefully she doesn't lose it. We're going tramping to celebrate our anniversary, so I hope she doesn't lose it in the river. Anyway, 11 years today. 11 years on the 11th day of July. Mandisa on the way, it's life.
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10: Have you ever sat with a hot mug of coffee and just noticed the steam rising? It curls upwards and shifts unpredictably. Then it disappears before you can even catch it. You can't hold it in your hands, yet you know it's there. You see it, feel its warmth against your face, can even breathe it in, fleeting, invisible, and yet deeply real. That's a bit like God's Spirit. We can't box him in or fully explain how he moves, yet his presence fills the spaces around us. He brings warmth when life feels cold, clarity when things seem foggy, comfort when we can't quite name what we need. We often search for big, tangible signs of God, the undeniable miracle, the booming voice, but sometimes his spirit shows up like steam, gentle, unseen, yet surrounding us in ways that we can't deny once we notice it. So next time you lift your cup and see steam rising, let it remind you that the unseen can be the most powerful. God's presence is nearer than your breath. I'm Mickey from inbetween.org.nz. I hope this sparks your thinking, and let's see what God does with it.
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Bodhi on Life FM. That one's called Obsessed. Josh here, not for much longer though. I'm out of here. Thank you for hanging out today. I'll be back next weekend on Saturday from 3 o'clock. I'll see you there. I'll leave you with this one from Stars Go Dim. It's Life FM.

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0: The intrepid explorer creeps forward to capture the perfect picture of the usually elusive kiwi bird. They take a step, then an unknown sound ruins the moment. No kiwi, no picture.
1: Hopefully this doesn't happen to you when you set out to take the perfect picture. 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
6: After the exile from the Promised Land, the Jews living in Babylon faced a great national and theological crisis. Would they ever return to their land and rebuild their temple? Psalm 126 says, "When the Lord restored the fortunes of Zion, we were like those who dream." There's a moving ambiguity in this verse. The psalmist seems to be talking about something that's already happened, his mouth filled with laughter and joy, but like a dream, it disappears. He calls on the Lord to make his dream real. He writes, "May those who sow in tears reap with shouts of joy." Sometimes there are periods in our life when we need to lament and weep, but I love the metaphor of this psalm. Tears can be like seeds, which, when planted, grow to eventually bring joy. Being a Christian doesn't mean that suffering disappears, but it means that even in suffering, we can cling to the hope that in God, all things will be made new. I'm Katie Markar from the Theology Program at the University of Otago.
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Kia ora, good evening. This is Life FM for your Saturday night. Tori Kelly, she's in control. And so are you for a Saturday night. Hey, my name is Sella. Nice to hang out with you for the weekend. So good. I say you're in control because all I'm going to do this tonight is take care of the music. You take care of yourself. Deal? Is that cool? I've got a lot of stuff I need to share with you, including, how's this for a heads up? Do you want to get away to Sri Lanka, all expenses paid? Let me tell you how you can do that. And maybe you're at home this morning, tonight, and you're listening, or maybe you're on the road and you're cruising your car and you're listening to us on whatever frequency you're listening to us on, because we are nationwide. When you get home, you don't have to Bluetooth yourself, your phone, the app, to a speaker. Just check us on Freeview Channel 55, because that's where we are. Channel 55 is alive with Life FM. Do you like that? Anyway, lots of music on the way. I need you to hang out with me if that's cool. Stand by for Sanso. Kane is on the way in the meantime, though. And in between times, here's Dan Bremner's and Fly Away. 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

0: Absolutely, you told me I can stand on you. How about these lyrics? You've always been a light that I can't lose. When life's not what's planned on, so upside down and random, you told me I can stand on you. That's from Sansone. The music that we've got on the playlist at the moment here at Life FM is so encouraging. I reckon it's so empowering as well. So I hope whatever you're going through at the moment, maybe you're winning. That's cool. Just know that we've got you as well. Hi, my name is Sella for your Saturday night. Thanks for hanging out. Just around the corner, we've got music from Tyron Wells. He's going to fight like heaven. Up next, though, Jay Vessel. This is Life.
1: Hey, you're listening to Life FM. We're a Christian radio station. Maybe today you're listening and you're not sure where you stand. Maybe you're on the fence, weighing it up. We believe that God is not looking for perfection or a finished product. He's looking for a heart that's open to the possibility of Him. If you're feeling like the door is closed or you need to have it all figured out, here's a simple truth from Romans. If you confess with your mouth that Jesus is Lord and believe in your heart that God raised Him from the dead, you will be saved. If you're ready to step off that fence and see what happens, pray this. Jesus, I don't have all the answers, but I'm reaching out. I believe you are who you say you are. Come into my life, forgive my past, and show me how to follow you. Amen. No matter where you are on that journey, we're glad you're here with us.
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0: Kia ora, good evening. This is Life You Feel for your Saturday night. Ivy Asher and Free. My name is Salah. Hi. Thanks for your company for a Saturday. You want to head across to Sri Lanka? How about a couple of weeks in Sri Lanka? All expenses paid. I'm talking about brekkie, lunch, dinner, everything paid. Costs about $8,500 and then some. But we'll take care of it. Actually, the Travelers NZ will take care of it. We just want to get you there. So this is a trip that we've got planned for around November. Can you make it? Please say you can make it because we want to send you there. And all you got to do is listen up at 8 a.m., 1 p.m., 5 p.m. every weekday morning for your travel item that you need to pack. We're talking about packing your bags and we're compiling a whole list of travel items. You throw them in your suitcase. The more travel items that you collect, the more chances you have to win. But remember, you only really need one chance to win. So don't worry if you've missed out on some of the travel items that we've called out at those times, 8 a.m., 1 p.m. and 5 p.m. You just got to listen out to one of them and jump onto lifefm.co.nz. You'll see the big banner there. Put in your details, put in the travel item, and you're in to win. Yes, sir. Again, the more items you pack, the more entries that you'll have. So this kicks off again on Monday morning on the morning wake up at 8 a.m. Make sure you're there to pack your bags. This is life.
1: Let's be honest. 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

Jamie McDonald, She Won't Let Go. This is Life FM for you, Saturday night with Stella. Hi. She's got such an inspiring and empowering story that I hope she's been sharing. Oh, she would have been sharing her testimony wherever she goes. She's on tour at the moment, actually. Dropping out of high school, spiraling into a life of homelessness. There was gang violence around her, substance abuse. 21, at the age of 21. Close friends of hers overdosed and died. She reached a breaking point. She prayed for a way out, fully surrendered her life to Christ, got baptized not long after that, did some mission work, and slowly reconnected with her passion for singing and her love for the Lord. Man, isn't that cool when you hear stories like that? So cool. Stand by for worship. Yeah, you're going to get some worship from Elevation Worship with Rattle. They're on the way in the meantime, though. And in between times, here's Renee and the Light right here at Life FM.

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1: Jeremiah 29 verse 11. I know what I'm doing. I have it all planned out. Plans to take care of you, not abandon you. 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
1: You can be happy too. I hope you are happy for your Saturday night. My name is Salah. Thank you for hanging out with me. Hope you had a good day yesterday if you had a day off. Nice long weekend for Matariki Friday. Lily Linscott, she's so cool. It's been so awesome to have been a part of her journey as well. I think she's either heading to, I know she's heading to Aussie. I'm not sure whether it's close that she's going or she's already gone. But Lily, if you are hanging out and you're listening, or you know someone, if you know Lily, pass on our regards to her as she flies and jets away to Australia to settle in over there. That's got to be one of my favourite jams from her, actually. You can be happy too. Just around the corner, music from Franny Cash. Micah Tyler is also in the mix as well. This is Life.
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14: This sermon is called The Word Always Works. As usual, we're starting with a short passage of scripture. Each week we look at one of the readings from the lectionary, which is a calendar of readings which lots of churches around the world follow. This week's passage is a famous one from the book of Isaiah. Let's take a listen.
15: Seek the Lord while you can find him. Call on him while he is near. My thoughts are nothing like your thoughts, says the Lord, and my ways are far beyond anything you could imagine. For just as the heavens are higher than the earth, so my ways are higher than your ways, and my thoughts higher than your thoughts. The rain and snow come down from the heavens and stay on the ground to water the earth. They cause the grain to grow, producing seed for the farmer and bread for the hungry. It is the same with my word. I send it out and it always produces fruit. It will accomplish all I want it to, and it will prosper everywhere I send it.
14: That's Isaiah chapter 55, verses 6 and verses 8 to 11 from the NLT. There are some amazing ideas in those verses. So in this episode, we're going to work our way through this passage from Isaiah 55, taking a verse or two at a time. And we'll do all that in the space of about 7 minutes. So here's the first verse we're looking at.
15: Seek the Lord while you can find him. Call on him while he is near.
14: Another translation puts it this way. Seek God while he's here to be found. pray to him while he's close at hand. That verse meant a great deal to John Wesley, who's one of my heroes. Wesley is best known as the founder of the Methodist movements, but he was actually an Anglican priest, like I am. He lived about 300 years ago and had an extraordinary ministry. Wesley had a passion for sharing the good news of Jesus, and he had a legendary work ethic. It's believed he delivered around 40,000 sermons. Yes, 40,000. And because there was no podcasting or YouTube, he had to travel constantly. During his ministry, Wesley rode more than 400,000 kilometres on horseback, the equivalent of 10 trips around the world along the equator. As well as preaching, he wrote or edited about 400 publications. Wesley preached his final sermon in London in February 1791. His text that day was this very verse from Isaiah 55 about calling on God while he is near. By then, Wesley was very unwell, and he died just a couple of weeks later. His final words were about the nearness of God. On his deathbed, he said, "The best of all is that God is with us." Isaiah 55 tells us we can call on God because he is near. We can pray to the Lord because he is close at hand. And Wesley's final words echo that truth. The best of all is that God is with us. Okay, here's how the passage continues.
15: "My thoughts are nothing like your thoughts, says the Lord, and my ways are far beyond anything you could imagine. For just as the heavens are higher than the earth, so my ways are higher than your ways, and my thoughts higher than your thoughts."
14: Through the prophet Isaiah, the Lord says his ways are far beyond anything we can imagine. God often uses unusual methods to achieve his purposes. We see this time and again in Scripture. One example is in the book of Exodus, when the Israelites have escaped slavery in Egypt and are wandering in the wilderness. They're hungry, they're tired, and they're grumbling. God tells Moses he has heard their complaints and will provide food. And he does, but not in a predictable way. God sends manna from heaven. Bread appears on the ground each morning. But the Israelites don't recognize it. When they see it, they ask, "What is it?" The NIV Journey Bible says the manna story shows that God will do whatever is necessary for his people so they can accomplish his purposes. He will make sure they have enough, but he may not meet their needs in the way they expect. God has reasons for doing things differently. He has a higher purpose and a plan we can't always see. This is exactly what Isaiah 55 is getting at. God's thoughts and God's ways are different from ours. He sometimes uses unusual methods to provide what we need and to accomplish his purposes. So the question becomes, will we trust that he knows what he's doing, even when his way of doing things is hard to understand? Will we trust God when his methods surprise us? Here are the final verses in our passage.
15: "The rain and snow come down from the heavens and stay on the ground to water the earth. They cause the grain to grow, producing seed for the farmer and bread for the hungry. It is the same with my word. I send it out and it always produces fruit. It will accomplish all I want it to, and it will prosper everywhere I send it."
14: The word of God always produces fruit. It accomplishes what he wants it to accomplish. It prospers everywhere he sends it. Marion Leslie puts it beautifully. She says, "The word always works." The word of God can cut through the falsehoods and deceptions of this world. It can reveal truth in a way nothing else can. The word of God can reach into our souls and stick to us in the places where we most need to change. God's word is alive and fierce. It is also inspiring and gentle. And God's word has been making a difference. It's been achieving its purpose throughout history. Marion notes that over the centuries, prophets have confronted kings with it. Men have gone into battle with it. Women have taught generations with it. Leaders have been humbled by it. Hearts have been broken by it. Spirits have surrendered to it. There is nothing quite like the word of God. The word always works. This is something I personally find very encouraging as I make these podcasts. It's something I've seen to be true many times over the past few years. I keep a document on my laptop with some of the feedback I've received. And when I look through it, I see lots of messages from listeners saying something they heard was exactly what they needed that day. Of course, the thanks and the glory go to God. because it's not about my words, it's about his word. And as I've seen many times, it really does make a difference. It changes lives. This week's passage says the word of God does not return empty. It accomplishes what he desires. It always achieves the purpose for which he sends it. The word always works.
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1: Freddie Cash and Raised by Wolves for your Saturday night. Stand by for music from Hovey. We'll sing your name. This cat, if you don't know, is performing at Festival 1 2027. You heard it here first. You hear the song inside the next 10 minutes. In the meantime, though, here's Micah Tyler and Perfectly. You listen to Life.

0: Good evening. This is Life FM for your Saturday night. Hovey and no big deal. Hovey, are you a fan? You could be a fan. Maybe you're not a fan, but you know who he is from the States. Did you know he's performing at Festival One 2027? Yes, he is. Actually, Graham Burt, who's the festival director of Festival One, popped into the studio, have a chat on the morning wake up about a month ago, and he announced that Hovey will be performing. Ain't that grand? Ain't that cool? He's the main act. So if you ain't got your tickets, you need to go get them. Festival.one. We'll be bringing you more updates as to who else is in the lineup, but that's a person you need to know. Hovey. Standing up next is Andrew Rip. Equippers Worship is just around the corner as well. This is Life.
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0: This has to be one of my favourite songs on the Life FM playlist. It's Lepani and the Listeners. Maybe that's you. If you've been a part of that song, congratulations. That's so good. And Lepani, he's just such a talented cat doing his thing in the UK. I really hope we can bring that song, this song, home back again around Christmas time, because it's got that summery vibe, you know what I mean? Before that, you heard from Equipers Rule Worship. Just around the corner, you'll hear from Courtney Ramirez. Stand by for the brand new one from Tasha Layton. It's a goodie as well. Inside the next 10 minutes, it's called Whispers. This is Life.
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8: The Bible says God has set eternity in the hearts of men. Eternity is in you right now. Recently, my son was rolling a very small ball, trying to get it into a very small cup. He kept missing, and he said, "Dad, can you have a go?" So I said, "Sure." I got the ball, I rolled it across the floor, and first time, it landed in the cup. He said, "Dad, how did you do that?" I said, "Jaden, don't focus on the cup. Find a point beyond the cup, and then roll the ball." He did so, and first time, he got the ball in the cup. I reckon that's like you and me in life. Sometimes we can focus on the temporary things of life and actually miss the things we're aiming for. But I believe that if you focus on eternity, Matthew 6:33 says, "Seek first his kingdom and all these things will be added to you." If you focus on the kingdom, I believe in doing so, you will achieve the very things that you want to achieve in life. My name is Glenn Barrett.
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0: Hey, it's a Saturday night. You got to get your groove on. I hope you got your groove on to that one. Tasha Layton and Claire Leslie. It's called Whispers. You tell me to let go, tell me to let God, but I second guess. That's when you see through what I've left unsaid and you find me when I'm in my head. That's why it's called Whispers, because, you know, these are the voices that keep going around in our head. Sometimes they take control over our thoughts and we let that happen. But that song is a great reminder that God will let you, God will find his way into your head, and that's the only voice that you need to hear. Don't worry about all those other voices. I'm saying that out loud. That's for me as well. Thank you, Tasha Layton, for the reminder. Heading into the Waikato inside the next 10 minutes with Albert Street. Here's No Reply, and that's why you're life.
1: Sundown on a faded porch, playing the song to myself. Simple feeling is the feeling I got. My guitar.

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1: Romans 10, verse 9. Say the welcoming word to God, Jesus is my master. Embracing body and soul, God's work of doing in us what he did in raising Jesus from the dead. That's it. You're not doing anything. You're simply calling out to God, trusting him to do it for you. That's salvation.
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0: We don't have to go very far to find some great Kiwi Christian music. It's right here on our playlist. Look at that. Grace Vineyard music. Before that, you heard from Oscar Ironside. He's our version of Ed Sheeran. That's what I like to call him. Then you had Albert Street about 15 minutes ago, and then No Reply from The Bay. See, we got you covered. This is your one-stop shop. The right place to be for the best in Kiwi Christian music. Hand on heart. Thanks for hanging out with me for your Saturday night. Music just around the corner from Joseph O'Brien. You'll hear from Joshua McGregor, who is also a Kiwi out of Christchurch doing his thing in the United States. That's next here at Life.
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10: Kia ora tātou. Welcome to A Minute in History with The Hope Project. In 1864, Henry Taratoa moved to Tauranga when he heard that British troops had arrived to acquire land Māori did not want to sell. On 29th April, the British attacked the Māori at Pukahinahina, or Gate Pa. 1,700 well-armed British troops and cannons battled 250 Māori in their trenches, and the Māori had a remarkable victory due to their superior trench warfare tactics. But what happened next was equally remarkable. Taratoa decided to follow the teachings of Jesus by caring for wounded enemy soldiers. Others like Hene Tikiri Karamu did the same. A dying soldier asked Taratoa for water, so he risked his life to get some. When the British arrived to collect their dead and wounded the next morning, they all had cups of water next to them. As Jesus said, if your enemy is hungry, feed him. If he's thirsty, give him something to drink. There are some remarkable stories and values in our history. Let's know them. See hopeproject.co.nz for more.
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Joshua McGregor and everything out of Kiwiland. Yeah, he's based in the States right now, but he's out of Christchurch, New Zealand. He's one of our very own. Stand by for Ray. I may cry through the night. I may cry through the night, but my joy comes in the morning. Man, we're going to lift up the tempo for your Saturday night, man. Can't have a Saturday night without Brandon Lake. This dude's got chops. If you're liking what you're hearing there, stand by. Both of those songs are back-to-back inside the next 5 minutes. In the meantime, though, and in between times, here's Zoe Music and Like David Did right here at Life.

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0: I'm declaring there's joy tonight for your Saturday night. I hope you're great, man. I hope you've had the... Yesterday you had the day off of Matariki Friday. I hope the weekend's been so good so far. If it isn't, and if it's been a little bit rough, hang out with me. We'll have a good time because there's great music here. That song is a great song, and I hope it brought you a little bit of joy. I'll tell you what's going to bring me joy, and you as well, come Monday morning from 8 a.m., actually at 8 a.m., pack your bags, man, you're off to Sri Lanka. Or do you want to know how you can get to Sri Lanka? All expenses paid. Brekkie, lunch, dinner is all on us. 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It's all yours. Thank you to our good friends, D at the Travelers NZ. 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Round. Pack that. Jump into lifefm.co.nz. Pack your bag there. And you could be in to win. T's and C's do apply, so check it out. But how good is that? Monday morning at 8. Up next, Forrest Frank. This is Life.
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0: And you remain here at Life FM. Before that, you heard from Hyperfence. We are, it's like party vibes. That's the vibe I'm getting. I hope you're getting that as well for your Saturday night, wherever you are. If you're on the road, please take care. I want to see you get home safe and sound. Just around the corner, music from Superchick. While we're here, Kaikoura and the Lower South Island have been hammered with some really, really bad torrential, I don't even know if that's the word I want to use, rain. It's just been really, really bad of late. So can you just keep Kaikoura and the Lower South Island in your prayers, please? Prayers up for them. Up next, Superchick. This is Life.
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3: Hi, Bryce here from Christians for Israel, New Zealand. 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
8: I recently watched as my husband dug up our front garden. He first had to clear all the rocks. It was a long and strenuous job moving them from one place to another. Abraham's story is interwoven with the poignant phrase he built an altar. He built altars to remember where God appeared to him and what he promised, when he needed to seek God and when he needed to repent. He built them in moments that required obedience and sacrifice, times when he chose worship in the midst of adversity. Building an altar required a deliberate pausing. It was not a rushed process, but a sacred thing. Made from rocks, these altars represented taking the hard and broken things, the yet unfulfilled things in his life, and arranging them before God. As he did, he encountered God afresh. What might it look like for you today to pause and lay your own rocks before a loving, faithful God? I'm Amy Walker.
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He's only 21 years of age, a Korean-American. His name is Rua Young. From someone who's sort of starting out in the game, let's keep the music playing, to someone who's been in the game for a little while. He's Blessing Offa and Ocha.

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0: How good are they for King and Country at Life FM? The song is called Miracle. You are a miracle. Thanks for hanging out with me for a Saturday night. My name is Sella for King and Country. That's the third single from their album called The Most Beautiful Colors. It was released last month, early June. So you can get it right now. Upbeat, dance, it's priceless. And if you get a chance to see For King and Country perform in concert anywhere, please take it. If someone offers you a ticket, take it. Take it with open arms, because those guys, they more than just perform. They are all in. Every song is a showpiece and a reflection of who they are. And they're vibrant, they're upbeat, and they're bright. I love them. I love me some Joel and Luke Smallbone, a.k.a. For King and Country. I also love me some Toby Mac. He's on the way. Plus, We the Kingdom as well. This is life.
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6: Have you ever thought of sharing your faith with someone and kind of chickened out or wondered if you really had something worthwhile to offer? Whenever I feel a little unsure, I think of Romans 14:17, which says, "For the kingdom of God is not a matter of eating and drinking, but of righteousness, peace, and joy in the Holy Spirit." Now, I don't know about you, but more than ever before, I'm seeing anxiety rates rise through the roof. What we need is peace and the peace of God that sustains. I don't know about you, but I'm seeing discouragement and hopelessness at an all-time high. I think what we need is joy, and not just a momentary high, but genuine joy from above. And I don't know about you, but more than ever before, I'm seeing the wrong thing being called right and the right thing being called wrong. We need righteousness. So before you start to discount if the hope you carry is worth sharing, just remember that the kingdom of God is righteousness, peace, and joy in the Holy Spirit. God, fill us up with more of you.
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We the kingdom and glory, glory. Have you still got the energy to hang out with me until midnight? I hope you do, because just around the corner, Social Club Misfits. That's got roots, man. Also, just around the corner as well, good weather forecast. You got to grab these songs, man, before we smooth it out at 11. I hope you can. In the meantime, though, here's Pat Barrett, and I got a fire right here in life.

0: Kia ora, good evening, this is Life FM. For your Saturday night, good weather forecast and suffer well. I hope you're not... if you are suffering, you are suffering well. But if you are suffering, I hope you're okay. And I hope tonight has been okay for you, and the music and the lyrics behind the music and in the music have put some... have taken a little bit of anxiety, maybe a little bit of fear that you might be holding on to. I hope that's the case. If it isn't, stick around. I guarantee you that you'll be okay. Because I'm hanging out with you, I'm definitely okay. Music just around the corner from Jordan Feelers. Blanca is also there as well. Plus, as we head into 11 o'clock, 11 o'clock is when we switcheroo, because it all changes. You know, the vibes change. We're going to get really, really deep after 11. So stick around. There's more party vibes on the way. This is Life. This year, you've got the power.
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0: Not quite Sunday morning. We're close to it, Torrin Wells, Pastor Mike Jr. As we head up to 11 o'clock, 11 p.m., you've done so well to hang out with me. Thank you. I appreciate your company. I honestly do. While we're here, jump into lifefm.co.nz. I like to call that place your one-stop shop for a whole lot of goodness, because you can find a whole lot of hope in there. There's also, it's an empowering website. It's a joyful website as well. Plus, maybe you might be feeling a little bit stuck at the moment. It just feels like nothing's quite working out and you need some prayer. Can I invite you and encourage you to jump into there, lifefm.co.nz. There's a prayer wall there that you can deposit a prayer request to. And I promise you, we see all the prayer requests that come through. We will pray for every single one of them. So maybe that's for you, or maybe that's for somebody close to you. I encourage you to do that. If there's something on your heart that you need to make a little bit lighter, allow us to do that. My name is Salah too, by the way. Thanks for your company. Just around the corner, Roses. We are messengers as well. This is Life.
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9: Far too often we put people in boxes. We then label the boxes useful or not useful in our head, and then we treat the person accordingly. Oh, you're ill, long term. You're in the sick box. Elderly, you're in the senior citizen box. We don't mean to, but we do it, usually subconsciously. The problem is, unchecked, this boxing leads us to approach people differently, condescendingly, with pity or half attention. And they feel it. When we let something like too old define our view of someone, we reduce them. But that's definitely not how God sees them. Psalm 139:16, talking about how God plans our day, says, "Every day of my life was recorded in your book. Every moment was laid out before a single day had passed." Let's think of someone we dismiss as too old. Yes, God is still planning their days. He still has a reason and a purpose for them. In fact, in the Bible, it tells us that God's people will still bear fruit in old age. Psalm 92, verse 14. Maybe there's someone we know who's older and been dismissed so many times that they no longer know there's a purpose for them. Maybe we could show them the truth. Maybe it's time that we look to minister to and be ministered to by those that we may normally write off. So what now? Visit someone who may be a little bit dismissed. Take a gift, ask questions, receive advice, laugh with them. Just make time and give them sincere attention.
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2: culture.

We are messengers only halfway home. Well, that's me. As we head up to 11 o'clock, I'm nearly home, man. I've got a nice cool hour to hang out with you still. And we're going to smooth it out after 11 o'clock. But while we're here with We Are Messengers, I mentioned this when I played for King and Country song earlier tonight. If you get an opportunity to see these guys, like for King and Country, you need to grab it, because these guys, like for King and Country, they put on more than a performance, more than a show. They are invested into who they are as Christian artists and the purpose of why they are delivering their Christian music and what it means for them to share it with people like you and I. I hope that makes sense. So if you get a chance, I've seen We Are Messengers perform at Festival One twice, and I've even interviewed Darren Mulligan, who's a lead singer. He's one of the most inspiring people I've met, actually. I love chatting to Darren. He's genuine and he's authentic and he tells it like it is. I love the way he wears his heart on his sleeve. Anyway, to my point, go and see them if you get an opportunity. Charlotte Adele is just around the corner, so is Bluey Green. This is Life. Before

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1: 1 Corinthians 10 verse 13. No test or temptation that comes your way is beyond the course of what others have had to face. All you need to remember is that God will never let you down. He'll never let you be pushed past your limit. He'll always be there to help you come through it.
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0: Okay, we're getting serious now. It's after 11 o'clock. You got Sella for your Saturday evening. I hope you've been well. This is where we get serious and we just really smooth it out and just dive into and lean into what these songs are all about and the lyrics behind those songs. You can't go wrong with Lauren Daigle, who you just heard. Please stand by for Holly Smith. Fellowship Creative is just around the corner. Here is The Belonging & Co. I Know That I Know. Right here at Life.
1: If you know we serve a faithful God, I need you to clap your hands tonight.

Fellowship Creative and Through and Through. You've been hanging out with me through and through. I appreciate you. Thank you so much for your company. Who's still here? It's 11:30-ish. Who's still around? Are you still? If you are, I'd love to know. 8168, the keyword is life. We've got music on the way from Alyssa Smith. Thank you as well for plugging into Life FM. It means the world to us that you listen, that you choose to listen as well. In the meantime, though, here's Brooke Lidgerwood and Bless God. 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
1: I just love listening to you guys. You're always happy voices to hear in the morning. 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Wouldn't get through a day without you in the morning and in the afternoon, because you just set up my day.
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Zealand Worship and Good Father. Good evening. I was going to say good night. Not yet. Good evening and a special hi to Brooke. Hello to Peyton. Thank you so much for texting through. I appreciate your message and your text. Josh, thank you so much as well. There's a surprising. I shouldn't be surprised, actually. There's a few of you listening to Life FM late at night. I don't blame you. If you want to be empowered, if you want to be inspired, if you want to be moved, and especially if you might be going through something or you might be winning right now, all of the above, thanks for choosing Life FM. Still great music on the way from Edge Kingsland. We're going to say goodbye to you inside the next 10 minutes as well. So stay right there. This is Life.

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I have not heard that song in so long. Lydia Laird and Hallelujah, even here. We're closing in on 10 o'clock. So 10 o'clock. That's the time I usually finish on the morning wake up. No, we're closing in on 12 midnight. You've done so well to be here. I've done so well to be here, actually, man. But you've kept me awake, and I appreciate you. I appreciate you all the time. Thank you so much for taking the time out to listen to Life FM. Couldn't do it without you. That's the honest truth. I hope that doesn't sound cliche, but it doesn't exist without you. I'm back in the hot seat Tuesday morning from 6 a.m. on the morning wake up. Don't forget to tune into Bjorn and Tab Monday morning at 8 for your pack, your bags, travel item that you need to pack so you can get along to Sri Lanka. I need to tell you that. This is worth 8.5K. You don't want to miss out on this. All the details are at lifefm.co.nz. Thank you for being special. Stay special. Stay beautiful. Love you. I'll see you on Tuesday. Peace.

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3: Don't call me Naomi, call me Mara. These were Naomi's words after losing her husband and two sons. Don't call me Naomi, meaning pleasant. Call me Mara, meaning bitter. What she had been through had changed the way Naomi saw herself. And this can be the same for us. We can go through struggles, have hurtful things said or done to us, and it can change the way we see ourselves. But what happened to you, friend, doesn't determine your identity or value. Just because you failed at something doesn't make you a failure. Just because you were rejected doesn't make you a reject. Just because you were unplanned doesn't make you an accident. And just because somebody said you're no good doesn't make you worthless. You're not a product of what happened to you, but a product of who you belong to. And you are a beloved, valuable child. I'm Ben Cherry, pastor of City Point Church, Auckland.
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2: Kia ora, I'm Michelle from Venn. 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

0: 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We're a Christian radio station. We believe that no matter how loud the world gets, there's a peace that surpasses all understanding. We believe that you weren't meant to carry the weight of tomorrow on your shoulders today. If you're feeling overwhelmed, or perhaps just a little lost in the noise, take a moment and breathe. We want you to know you're seen, you are known, and you are deeply loved. If your heart is heavy, let's take a moment together and pray. Lord, I give you my worries and my weariness. Replace my anxiety with your peace and my doubt with your strength. Guide my steps today and remind me that I'm never walking alone. Amen. Hang on to that promise as you go about your day.
1: I love penguins. They're so cute, but they're clever too. To protect themselves from the cold, they huddle together in a spiral formation, taking turns in the middle. Hi, I'm Julia Grace, and over the past few years, I've had to learn to be the middle penguin. Not easy when you're used to being a protector on the outside. So what do you do if your life takes a turn and you suddenly find yourself stuck in the middle? Stop fighting. Nobody wants to help a penguin that keeps snapping at them. Thank God for the people he's placed around you. It's not exactly glamorous, but acknowledging you need help is the first step. Enjoy it. Learn to live at peace with the season that you clearly need. Trust God, be humble, and make the most of some time out. And don't panic. 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Penguins of all positions, be strong, be brave, be open to support. 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

up in a cold sweat. I was scared to death. The thing that frightened me, it wasn't the dying. See, I saw my boys grow up, and I wasn't there to love them.

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0: A bad one, but it's not the best one. The writer Alasdair MacIntyre says, I can only answer the question, what am I to do, if I can answer the prior question of what story or stories do I find myself a part? Our decisions about how to act take place within a bigger story that we're living out of. And if we want to make right choices, we need to live out of the right story. The biblical story of God's redemptive work on earth, centered around Jesus, provides the overarching narrative for our lives and gives us a moral compass for living. So instead of asking, what would Jesus do, let's start asking, of what story am I a part? I'm Reuben Munn from Shore Community Church. 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
1: Romans 12 verse 2. 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Instead, fix your attention on God. You'll be changed from the inside out. Readily recognize what He wants from you and quickly respond to it. Unlike the culture around you, always dragging you down to its level of immaturity, God brings the best out of you, develops well-formed maturity in you.
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9: Has anyone asked you for a favour at the worst possible time? We often have to catch people in a good mood in order to have favourable outcomes. Clearly, the criminal on the cross next to Jesus didn't get that memo. He said, "Jesus, remember me when you come into your kingdom." The criminal asked Jesus, in his greatest moment of pain, to remember him. Jesus was literally handling the fate of the world. Talk about bad timing. But Jesus didn't brush him off or ask him to make an appointment. Jesus says to him, "I assure you, today you will be with me in paradise." There is no bad timing with God. You don't need to wait till you've tackled that addiction or fasted for 1 week. The Bible tells us to approach God's throne of grace with confidence so that we may receive mercy and find grace to help us in our time of need. Any time is a good time to reach out to God. This is Joy Rovella.
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2: We are pipes. Yes, let's go with the analogy. Pipes for God's love, grace, power, and presence to flow through us to the world around us. But pipes get blocked. The stuff in our life, big and little, can suffocate our capacity to let God pour His amazing goodness through us. Our mind may actually go straight to bad behavior here and the big sins. But it's not quite as simple as that. Actually, stuff like stress, fear, unwillingness for whatever reason, add that to the gunk that fills us up, and as a consequence, it tightens the diameter of our tube even more. It's like God is saying, I have all of this that I want to pour into you. And we shrug in response. Yeah, but I have all this stuff and I just don't have the space. Life clogs us up. But it's just so worthwhile for us to figure out how to stop life stuff limiting what we can offer our Father. Ephesians chapter 3 verses 14 to 21 is about figuring that out. It's actually the best guide prayer ever. It's about asking for more space in our heart, our life, our pipe, to let God absolutely flood us and then the world around us with Himself. So what now? Grab a Christian friend and take time to kneel before God. Take turns reading Ephesians chapter 3 verses 14 to 21 out loud over each other as a prayer. Pray for clean and unclogged pipes.
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3: Ever heard of Buridan's donkey? It's a philosophical tale about a donkey who stands frozen between two identical haystacks, both equally good, both equally close, unable to decide which one to eat. So, he starves. Not because there wasn't provision, but because he didn't choose. Sound familiar? Sometimes we stand right in the middle of two career paths, two callings, two opportunities, praying, waiting, analysing, until we're spiritually paralysed by indecision. But God's not the author of confusion. Proverbs 3:5-6 says, "Trust in the Lord with all your heart and lean not on your own understanding. In all your ways acknowledge him and he will direct your path." You don't need to have perfect foresight. You just need faith to move. Sometimes clarity doesn't come before the step. It comes after. So don't be like the donkey. You're not stuck. You're not lost. You're being led. Take a step. Trust God with the rest. Because knowing your design can make the decision easier. I'm Anna Noble from AchievementDiscoveries.com.
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2: Over the years, many people have said to me, there is nothing happening in my life. God is doing nothing. I once heard a story about the clever scientists who said, God, anything you can do, we can do better. We can do anything better than you. So God said, okay, then what about a jewel? So the scientists said, no problem. God said, you have to make man. And God said, there's two conditions to this jewel. The first thing is you have to use what I used in the beginning when I used dust. The clever scientists bend down to pick up some dust, at which point God says, hey, condition number two, get your own dust. You see, when God created the world, he created the world out of nothing. Even the cleverest people today need something and a catalyst to make something, but God needs a whole load of nothing. The Bible says, nothing is impossible for God. So if there is nothing, just give God your nothing and you watch, he'll do something. My name is Glenn Barrett.
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0: Yeah. Yeah.
1: From the Word. Matthew 28, verse 19. Jesus, undeterred, went right ahead and gave his charge. God authorized and commanded me to commission you. Go out and train everyone you meet, far and near, in this way of life, marking them by baptism in the threefold name, Father, Son, and Holy Spirit.
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2: Kia ora tātou. Welcome to A Minute in History with The Hope Project. Between AD 33 and 1990, the average person's lifespan changed from just 28 years to over 62. And while many developments in medicine are a part of this equation, the other part is the Christian medical missionaries who took this care to the world. Like no others, they have risked all to help the poor. And to this day, tens of thousands of Christians still train in medicine specifically to have skills with which to help those in need in other places. To quote the broadcaster D. James Kennedy, Christians have constructed tens of thousands of hospitals all over the world, even in the remotest jungles. Missiologist Dr. Ruth Tucker says, the ministry of missionary medicine during the 20th century has been without a doubt the greatest humanitarian effort the world has ever known. You see, while it seems commonplace to throw stones at the missionaries these days, the reality is the missionary movement changed our world. See hopeproject.co.nz for more.
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1: Have you ever felt just a little bit overwhelmed by a situation? I've been there. I remember ministering once in a red light district and just saying, God, how could you let all this happen? I don't see how what I'm doing even makes a difference, and I feel overwhelmed and honestly a little bit hopeless. In that moment, he dropped a verse in my spirit that shifted everything. Christ in me, the hope of glory. At first, I didn't really understand, but then he began to speak. He reminded me that if Christ in us is really the hope of glory, that means wherever we walk, Christ walks too. And that is the hope we carry. Because of his very nature in us, even when we don't have hope or faith for the situation in front of us, we have him. And as Romans 5:5 says, his hope does not disappoint. So the next time you feel a little bit overwhelmed, remember, it's not you in Christ, but Christ in you, the hope of glory. For more, check out Beck's Words of Life on the gram.
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3: My GPS has to say recalculating more often than I'd like. A missed turn, a wrong exit, a distracted moment, and suddenly that calm voice announces that I've gone off course. But what I love is this. It never says, "You've blown it, Mickey." It never gives up. It simply reroutes me and offers me a new way forward. That's God's grace. God doesn't abandon us when we take wrong turns. He doesn't scold us into despair or leave us stranded in the middle of nowhere. Instead, he whispers, "Let's try again." His spirit gently draws us back, redirecting our path again and again. The route might take longer, the detour might be winding, but the destination is still intact. Our mistakes don't erase God's plan. His love is larger than our missteps. So, if you've taken a wrong turn lately, don't panic. You're not beyond reach. God's already recalculating, already guiding you toward where he wants you to be. I'm Mickey from inbetween.org.nz, and I hope this sparks your thinking. Let's see what God does with it.
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2: 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I want a faith like Paul. I want to sing like Silas tearing down the prison walls. I want to face that fire. It won't

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1: You know, I've learned in life that we better tackle offense before it tackles us. Offense often comes as a very small seed. It invites itself from the back door into our homes, takes a seat and doesn't really talk much. And when people appear in your home, all of a sudden you start to get agitated. This is a bit of a figurative imagination of mine, but I want you to realize that only God can truly give you the strength to overcome offense. The enemy often wants to offend God's children because he wants to disrupt their peace. Offense is actually so dangerous because it puts a fence around your mind, your soul, your emotions. So what you need to do in this season is to demolish the fences around you with the Spirit of God and through revelation and love and open your heart to Him. The reality is that you need the Holy Spirit, and by inviting His work in your heart, things begin to work. It's Joshua Singh, and I want to help you grow in your walk with God. So let's connect at joshuasingh.com.
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Lord, this is the prayer from all of us, all of our hearts to you. 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
1: How beautiful. Passion and Christian Stanfill, live from the Passion Conference a couple years ago in 2023. That song is all about you. Ata Marie, e te whanau no mai, haere mai ki te awa. Lovely to have you company very early on your Sunday morning. It's about 10 past six, and we are getting into the worship. Well, I don't want to call it a show. It's not a show. It's the worship time of the morning. Yeah, we've got worship music playing from now through till 10 a.m. What a real treat. I do love a Sunday morning. Let's keep the music playing, shall we?

Run to the Father, Cody Cairns on Life FM. Atamaria, good morning. It's about 6:30 on your Sunday. We're half an hour into Te Awa, which is the worship stream on Life FM. You'll notice there's no ads on a Sunday morning. There's not even a whole lot of talking. It's just beautiful back-to-back uninterrupted worship music from 6 a.m. right through till 10. Let's keep the music playing, shall we? I'm Sharon. I'll be here hanging out with you this morning. This right now, though, Maverick City music and Chandler Moore. It is Man of Your

0: See you. It is New Zealand worship music from the stations on Life. Good morning. We're about to get into the word for you today. For the very first time today, the 12th of July, it's called Flowing Pipes. Now, before I hit play on the word for you today, I just want to say, if you've ever been blessed by the words that are found in this daily devotional or the Lord has spoken to you, it is a free resource available very widely around the country. 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
2: We are pipes. Yes, let's go with the analogy. Pipes for God's love, grace, power, and presence to flow through us to the world around us. But pipes get blocked. The stuff in our life, big and little, can suffocate our capacity to let God pour His amazing goodness through us. Our mind may actually go straight to bad behavior here and the big sins. But it's not quite as simple as that. Actually, stuff like stress, fear, unwillingness for whatever reason, add that to the gunk that fills us up, and as a consequence, it tightens the diameter of our tube even more. It's like God is saying, I have all of this that I want to pour into you. And we shrug in response. Yeah, but I have all this stuff and I just don't have the space. Life clogs us up. But it's just so worthwhile for us to figure out how to stop life stuff limiting what we can offer our Father. Ephesians chapter 3 verses 14 to 21 is about figuring that out. It's actually the best guide prayer ever. It's about asking for more space in our heart, our life, our pipe, to let God absolutely flood us and then the world around us with Himself. So what now? Grab a Christian friend and take time to kneel before God. Take turns reading Ephesians chapter 3 verses 14 to 21 out loud over

0: 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Pray for clean and unclogged pipes.
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It is Well With My Soul. A beautiful rendition of that classic from Vince Harder and Macy Rica. Now, I'm a big fan of Macy Rica, actually. I love her music. And one day a few years back, I was in town in Gisborne with my husband. We're at the supermarket, pack and save, just, you know, doing some grocery shopping. And we're walking up and down the aisles. My husband says to me, "Oh, do you know who that was?" I just like smiled at this lady and I was like, "Morning." And he goes, do you know who that was? And I was like, "No." And he says, "That was Macy Rica." And I was like, "Oh, that's New Zealand for you. Hey, just out doing the groceries, keeping it real." Passing by these beautiful, beautifully talented singers. Anyway, this is Charity Gale and Joshua Sherman right now. What Mercy Did For Me. You're on Life FM.

How good is that one? The Belonging Co, David Dennis, Andrew Holt and Chatrice Laura. Lots of people on that song. It's called The Joy. Hey, Atamarie. Good morning. It's just gone 10 past 7 on your Sunday. I'm Sharon. I'll be here hanging out through till 10 a.m. for Te Awa. This is the worship stream. This is where we play back-to-back uninterrupted worship music. We've got some New Zealand music coming up next. Southwest songs. They're Waiata Reo Māori Hikaroria. On the way after this, it is Melissa Heltzer. Beautiful song, this one. Revival is in the air.

0: to the God of love. Keep the worship going.
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0: The river.

Beautiful song, that one. And I wanted to share with you this morning a verse from the book of Genesis, chapter 2, verse 3. Now, this is the NIV version. And I do believe this was actually the verse of the day for the YouVersion Bible app a few days ago. But I wanted to share it with you this morning. It says, "Then God blessed the seventh day and made it holy, because on it he rested from all the work of creating that he had done." Isn't that such a beautiful verse? That's today, and it's a good reminder that we too are to rest on the Sabbath, on the seventh day. God blessed the seventh day and made it holy, because on it he rested from all the work of creating that he had done. That verse found in the book of Genesis, chapter 2, verse 3. I hope you find some time to rest today.

Harborside Worship with This Is My Pursuit on Life FM. 7:30 on your Sunday morning. Ata Marie, I am about to play for you a song that is not technically on the Life FM playlist, but it is something I played a few weeks ago as a Tasty Tune Tuesday. Now, this is something I do each week on the Life FM Day Show. On a Tuesday, I'll play a song that isn't on the playlist, but I think maybe probably should be. A song that I think is particularly awesome, and I just want to get it in your ears, to be honest. I want you to be aware of it. This song is from Elevation, and it is called Oh You Praise. Now, it's a lengthy song. It's about 5.5 minutes, but oh my days, it is so good. So if you're all right with me playing this one, now I'd love to share it with you. Gosh, it's beautiful.

Kim with him of Heaven on Life FM. She's hanging out with you on your Sunday. Ata Marie e te whanau. We're about to play a beautiful song from Equippers Worship. It is called Fall Afresh. Now, Equippers Church has just finished hosting their annual Shout Conference, which was amazing. And that is where I was all week. I took some annual leave on Wednesday, Thursday, Friday, and it was incredible, to say the very least. It was such a great time. Now, Equippers have actually just released some new worship music as well, so we will be getting that on the playlist as of Monday, I do believe. How exciting. This right now, though, Fall Afresh. It is Equippers Worship on Life FM.

Unuhia, it is the Te Reo version of I Surrender by Stan Walker here on Life FM. Hey, I hope you're enjoying your long weekend, actually. Matariki was Friday, and, I think Matariki is a beautiful time to reflect, to remember, to celebrate our loved ones. 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It is called Waiata Reo Māori. It is absolutely stunning. Hey, this one right now, United and Taya, it is another in the fire.

Jordan San Sia with Fires on Life FM. 8:30 on your Sunday morning. Atamari, no mai, haere mai, ki te awa. This is the worship stream. Welcome along. We're playing back-to-back uninterrupted worship music from 6 a.m. We've been playing the worship music right through until 10. And then, you know, Life FM, we've got worship music all over the playlist. But this is just a really special time that we have set aside to praise and worship our Lord and King. This one is from Red Rocks Worship. It is called The Battle Is Yours. Thanks for joining us on your Sunday morning.

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This one right now, the lovely Lauren Daigle. It is Let It Be a Hallelujah.

It is Brandon Lake with Gratitude on Life FM. Ata Maria, good morning. Just after 9 a.m., I want to share with you a Bible verse that I did share earlier on in the show, but I don't expect you to have been listening since 6 a.m., so I thought I would share it again. It's from the book of Genesis, chapter 2, verse 3. Now, this is the NIV version, and it just simply reads, "Then God blessed the seventh day and made it holy, because on it he rested from all the work of creating that he had done." Isn't it such a beautiful verse and a great reminder that we are to rest on the Sabbath? Sunday is not about being busy, busy, busy, but actually just taking time to rest, to recuperate, to recover. And I hope that you are able to do some of that.

Faithful God, I am they on Life FM. Now I'm about to hit play on another song that is a very similar sentiment. That song was called Faithful God. This next one is called Jireh. Now it was in the book of Genesis, chapter 22, where this new sort of name was given for God. It's Jehovah Jireh, which is translated to the Lord will provide. And then it was used as a name, the Lord my provider, Jireh. I love this. So yeah, God is faithful. He is our provider. And I pray that you just have a fresh revelation of that today. 20 past nine, here it is, Maverick City Music. It's Jireh on Life FM.

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It is Trust from Strawn on Life FM, a beautiful New Zealand worship music. I would love to play for you right now. At 25 away from 10, we're nearing the end of Te Awa, the worship stream on Sunday morning. It finishes at 10 o'clock, so I'm squeezing this one in. It is a song that I played as a Tasty Tune Tuesday a few weeks ago. Now, that is something I do on the Life FM Day Show. Every Tuesday, I will play for you a song that is not necessarily on the Life FM playlist, but a song that I've been really enjoying and just really want to share with you. So this song is Elevation Worship in Chandler Moore. You might be familiar with it. It's a pretty popular song, and I wanted to squeeze it in just before 10 a.m., but it's called God, I'm Just Grateful. It's a beautiful song. Turn it up nice and loud.

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It is the Belonging Co and Henry Seeley break every chain. That version recorded live. Hey, that is it from me for your Sunday morning. Thanks heaps for hanging out. I have had a wonderful time this morning playing all the praise and worship music. Been here since

6 a.m. and you can find Te Awa at the other end of the day as well, from 11 p.m. through till midnight on the night show. That is where we do it all over again. No ads, just beautiful back-to-back praise and worship music. So it'll be happening again late tonight if you can keep your eyes open that late. I often don't get to hear Te Awa, but it happens every single night on Life FM without fail. So thanks heaps for hanging out with me this morning. I'm off to church now. Enjoy the rest of your Sunday. Ka kite, hei a pōpō. See you tomorrow.

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2: In this update, a line of police officers have pushed out crowds of clubgoers from Auckland's Karangahape Road overnight. Jordan Dunn has more.
3: Police say they responded to reports of fighting at a bar about 12:30 a.m. where they arrested one person. Shortly after, more fighting broke out, with management closing the bar, which had about 500 patrons at the time. Police say they brought in additional forces, culminating in one person charged with assaulting police.
2: Images from last night show a contingent of some 20 officers guarding the entrance to Studio The Venue. Trade lies at the heart of New Zealand's rapidly evolving relationship with India. Prime Minister Narendra Modi departed our shores last night after spending the day with Chris Luxon, business leaders and members of the Kiwi Indian community. The two leaders have agreed to a strategic partnership and doubling two-way trade by 2030. Air New Zealand Chair Dame Therese Walsh says we're already seeing momentum with the new free trade agreement. That's news.
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2: In sports, and mixed emotions for Dave Rennie after the All Blacks' clunky 47-17 win over Italy in Wellington. Rennie was pleased a four-try burst in the 14 minutes after halftime turned the game, but believes they should have driven Italy into the turf. Linda Noskova has become Wimbledon's ninth different women's singles champion in the past 9 years, overcoming fellow Czech Karolina Mukova in the three-set final. Noskova says when she was struck by nerves, she calmed herself by keeping her eyes on the prize courtside.
4: The trophies were there and I was like, I'm not going to take the small one. I'm taking the big one. I have been so close. This would be probably the heartbreak of my life.
2: And Ryan Fox is in a tie for 32nd after a third round one under par at the Scottish Open, six shots off the pace. That's sport. I'm Kalia Strong.
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6: 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First this. 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

0: It is Live PP, and that is for King and Country. It is Miracle. Hey, Kiana, welcome along to the show today. It is Sunday morning. It is still the weekend. And hey, it's been a long weekend because of Matariki. So I hope it's felt like you've had a little bit of an extra break this weekend. And hey, you've still got the rest of the day ahead of you. Very cool. Coming up is the new one from Joshua McGregor. Something to celebrate today as well. Of course, it's coming up.
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2: Someone once told me that Psalm 37 is for guitar players because it begins, "Fret not." It's a good psalm, but verse 25 sticks out. "I have been young and now am old, yet I have not seen the righteous forsaken or his children begging for bread." How can Christians pray this psalm when it seems to be patently untrue? In our fallen world, all too often the righteous suffer and children go hungry. I don't want to brush away this question with an easy answer, but one way forward might be that the psalmist is expressing his hope in God, even when other evidence seems to point to the contrary. In prayer and liturgy, we can enact the world we hope in rather than the world we see. When a parent comforts a child in the middle of the night and says, "Everything's all right," it isn't a lie because Christians can affirm that in God, all things will be healed and restored. I'm Katie Markar from the Theology Program at the University of Otago.
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0: New from Joshua McGregor, that one is Everything. And when asked about that song, he said, this is actually one of my favourites from the upcoming album. We often try to run from God. It's in our nature. There comes a time when we realise he knows the hurt and the pain, and it's probably just better when he holds it. I'm all yours. You can have Everything. Very cool song, and if you love that one as well, you can vote for it on the U-Chart. The U-Chart will be back again tomorrow night. You can vote over at lifefm.co.nz. Here's Albert Street, it's Clouds. I'm so broke. Life.
1: And I don't even pay the taxes, doing nothing is bad, and I'm at home relaxed.

Tasha Layton and Claire Leslie. That one is Whispers on Life. It is the 12th of July today, and today's celebration is actually Different Coloured Eyes Day. Now, I've seen pets that have different coloured eyes, but I don't think I've actually met another person that has different coloured eyes. But I find it fascinating and incredibly beautiful as well. So cool. Do you know anyone that has different coloured eyes? Let me know. 8168 with the keyword life. If I could have different coloured eyes to celebrate this one today, I would. But yeah, not a possibility. I've just got my double blues. Here is Sean Rodriguez. It's Rise, Life.

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Torrin Wells and Pastor Mike Jr., it is Sunday morning on Life. Ain't that the truth? It really is Sunday morning. Eh? Hey, it's time to get into today's Word for You Today. And hey, if you enjoyed the Word for You Today, it is here for you 365 days of the year. If you've ever got something out of it, maybe you'd like to support it because it only exists because you financially donate. You help us to put together the devotional books. 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But today's one is called

0: flow through us to the world around us. But pipes get blocked. The stuff in our life, big and little, can suffocate our capacity to let God pour His amazing goodness through us. Our mind may actually go straight to bad behavior here and the big sins, but it's not quite as simple as that. Actually, stuff like stress, fear, unwillingness for whatever reason, add that to the gunk that fills us up, and as a consequence, it tightens the diameter of our tube even more. It's like God is saying, I have all of this that I want to pour into you. And we shrug in response. Yeah, but I have all this stuff and I just don't have the space. Life clogs us up. But it's just so worthwhile for us to figure out how to stop life stuff limiting what we can offer our Father. Ephesians chapter 3 verses 14 to 21 is about figuring that out. It's actually the best guide prayer ever. It's about asking for more space in our heart, our life, our pipe, to let God absolutely flood us, and then the world around us with Himself. So what now? Grab a Christian friend and take time to kneel before God. Take turns reading Ephesians chapter 3 verses 14 to 21 out loud over each other as a prayer. Pray for clean and unclogged pipes.
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Good weather forecast. That one is Suffer Well on Life FM. Hey, we are moving towards 11 o'clock. Three in a row before we get there. Josiah Queen is coming up with Promised Land. Limo Blaze and KB with One Day. And here's Sanctus Real. It's steady. It's Life FM.

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3: In this update, the weigh-in for the North Canterbury hunting competition is underway. The competition has drawn ire from advocates for its feral cat category and child participation. Christchurch Animal Saves' Sarah Jackson says several people will be protesting at the weigh-in.
4: For the same purposes of year after year, seeing people glorifying the killing of animals and in particular children being subjected to violence toward animals and animal cruelty.
3: Concerns a lack of social connection is making kids less happy. The World Happiness Report finds happiness has declined among Kiwi youth and links it to social media usage. Upside Youth Mentoring CEO Jenny Horst says parents can use school holidays to connect with their kids.
5: Your child, your teenager, might not be expressing their need for you. Indeed, they really deeply need you in their life and need that social-emotional connection.
3: That's news.
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3: In sports, just three teams remain unbeaten after two rounds of rugby's new Nations Championship. Ireland heads the Northern Hemisphere table with a pair of wins. South Africa and the All Blacks also have two victories, but the Springboks top the Southern Hemisphere table thanks to a slightly better points differential. Canterbury Bulldogs captain Stephen Crichton has been cleared of a serious neck injury after being stretchered off in the 40-16 NRL loss to Canberra. Teammate Kurt Mann says it was tough seeing Crichton treated on the field for 10 minutes.
6: It was pretty chaotic, and you know, Stephen's one of our closest mates out there, so yeah, definitely scary to see one of your mates laying there like that.
3: And a late order collapse has restricted the Black Caps to a total of 267, batting first against the West Indies in their first one-day international. That's sport. I'm Carly Strong.
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1: Galatians 5 verse 22. But what happens when we live God's way? He brings gifts into our lives much the same way that fruit appears in an orchard. Things like affection for others, exuberance about life, serenity. We develop a willingness to stick with things, a sense of compassion in the heart, and a conviction that a basic holiness permeates things and people. We find ourselves involved in loyal commitments.
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1: Brandon Lake and Nick Jonas. That one is The Author on Life FM. You are with Holly. It is your Sunday morning. How has your Matariki weekend been going? Let me know what you've been up to. 8168. Start your message with the word life. But coming up, I've got the new one from We The Kingdom and Crowder. It's called Glory Glory. And we're going to be heading along to see what's been happening in the socials. Switchfoot and Kirk Franklin coming up in that.
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4: Ever have one of those days where nothing clicks? You wake up late, burn the toast, spill something down your shirt, and somehow your phone's on 2% even though it was charging all night? The coffee machine groans like it's about to save your life, then gives you half a cup of bitter sludge. And then someone chirps, "Hey, how are you?" And you smile like everything's fine, when really you're one traffic jam away from bursting into tears. Yeah, that kind of day. It's on those days we forget we don't have to carry everything. Psalm 61:2 says, "When my heart is overwhelmed, lead me to the rock that is higher than I." When things fall apart, God doesn't need you to hold it all together. He just needs you to lift your eyes, to trust that He still knows the way forward, even if today feels like a detour. Sometimes that's all we need, not to push harder, but to be led higher. God doesn't need your day to be perfect for Him to lead you perfectly. So stop. Breathe. You're not behind. You're not lost. This moment isn't the end of the story. Let Him lead. For the days when you just need to lean on the rock, achievementdiscoveries.com.
2: This

We the Kingdom and Crowder, that one is called Glory, Glory, yeah? That song is all about overcoming hardship and finding your salvation instead. So if you could imagine that feeling of drowning, which most of us don't want to imagine because that sounds awful, but then knowing that God rescues you from that, that you are healed, that you are forgiven, well, that's pretty phenomenal, isn't it? To be rescued from something that is so scary. Yeah? Man, we are so lucky to have a relationship, huh? If you would like to vote for that song, if you are loving it, if it is your thing, you can vote for it right now over at lifefm.co.nz. Here's Equippers Revolution, State of Mind. It's live.

Mbongeni, that one is halfway on Life FM. Hey, I realise that in the 10 o'clock hour, we didn't chat about the prayer wall, and I like to talk about the prayer wall basically as soon as I'm with you, because I think it's so important that you know that we are here for you. We love lifting you up in prayer. So if something is happening in your world at the moment, please share it with us. You can put your name against it. You can make it anonymous. And then make sure that you are praying for others as well. That's the thing about being a part of this Life FM community, is that we genuinely care. We want to pray for each other. So yeah, find out more on the prayer wall, lifefm.co.nz. Here's the Stations. Good, true, beautiful. It's Life FM.

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We're a Christian radio station. Maybe today you're listening and you're not sure where you stand. Maybe you're on the fence, weighing it up. We believe that God is not looking for perfection or a finished product. He's looking for a heart that's open to the possibility of Him. If you're feeling like the door is closed or you need to have it all figured out, here's a simple truth from Romans. If you confess with your mouth that Jesus is Lord and believe in your heart that God raised Him from the dead, you will be saved. If you're ready to step off that fence and see what happens, pray this. Jesus, I don't have all the answers, but I'm reaching out. I believe you are who you say you are. Come into my life, forgive my past, and show me how to follow you. Amen. No matter where you are on that journey, we're glad you're here with us.

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Life FM, it is Capital Kings. That one is Get Lifted. Alrighty, here's what's been going on in the socials. Switchfoot says, start with the darkness and aim for the light. The story behind Beautiful Life. Now, there is actually a full video with a link in their bio so you can hear the full story of Beautiful Life. I love hearing a story behind the song, so go and check that out. And Kirk Franklin has actually shared a video which is titled Walk and Pray with some of his thoughts, but also an encouragement to go for a walk and pray. I mean, hey, we might build a walk into our day, but to make the focus of that walk not only to get out and to get some fresh air, but if you could spend that entire walk praying, wow.

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2: At a restaurant one day, I felt prompted to talk to a sad young man sitting hunched in a corner. I didn't feel like talking to him, but the prompting intensified. Finally, I said, God, if you want me to talk to him, I'll go and say hi, but you have to do the rest. As I walked over, I realized that I knew this kid. Back in high school, he was my junior. I struck up a conversation with him and I learned of his struggles. I found myself speaking very specific words of encouragement to him. It was God holding up his end of the bargain. With tears in his eyes, he said to me, thank you for talking to me. It's been over a year since anyone has spoken to me with kindness. To think, I almost walked away because it wasn't convenient for me. How often do we do that every day, I wonder? All we really have to do is take the first step and let God do the rest. I'm Joy Ravella.
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3: Clicks, clicks, clicks, they'll do anything to get a few. Tick, tick, tick, that's the sound before my head explodes. Quick, quick, quick, look at you up on your pedestals. Quick, quick, quick, hear the critics come, it's time to go. I read your article, it kinda hurt me. I don't know who hired you or what your friends say in your circle, but the fact that you released it tells me two things are for certain. They get paid for trashing people, I get paid cause I stay working. Drop the search and they emerge up out of nowhere to the surface, just a peek behind the curtain, throwing salt at all my burdens. I'm aware I shouldn't give this my attention. Life's a journey, I should just stay on my path and learn to laugh. You think they heard me? Ears are burning, put them out. 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Why don't they find someone way more interesting to write about? Us, we're kind of boring, aren't we? 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

0: back in the swing of things. 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